No fun saying goodbye to someone as beautiful as you. It's no fun saying that it's over to someone who I need as bad as I need you. But I know within my soul and in my mind that it's got to be. You see, because your heart and your time is not all.

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1: "What do you want to drink, girl?"
0: I said, "I want a little whiskey. I want a little whiskey. I want a little whiskey." 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

0: talk.
1: That's right. I really love to hear you talk.
0: Now the crowd is divided in two. The girls
1: on the one side. And the boys on the other side.
0: The girls go.
2: I wouldn't have worn that hat.
0: Boys.
3: I wanna eat that.
2: Don't you think she's so fat?
0: Boys,
3: I wanna eat that.
0: Beep.

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Or I just don't care, I'm talking now. Let it rain or let it pour. Or I just don't care, now I'm going, I'm saying. Let it rain or let it pour.

interrupt this program to bring you a special news bulletin. At 10 p.m. Eastern Standard Time, a very unfortunate event occurred. The world went down. Here's an interview with an eyewitness.